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0: 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We'll be right back after these messages. It's hot.
1: 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It's hot.
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Club Mirchi is on with DJ Richard and Mirchi Oyontika. Weekend ka crush bhi ajab si hai. Aata har hafte hai aur jata bahut jaldi. Ab kya kare?

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0: 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We'll be right back after these messages. It's hot.
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0: 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We'll be right back after these messages. It's hot.
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0: 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We'll be right back after these messages. It's hot.
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0: 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It's hot.
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0: Ritchie, only on Mirchi. We'll be right back after these messages. It's hot.
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0: 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We'll be right back after these messages. It's hot.
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0: 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We'll be right back after these messages. It's hot.
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will be Waka Waka-ing very soon. The World Cup fever is about to get started. Club Mirchi with DJ Richard and Mirchi Oyo. They can't like you just the way you are. Bruno Mars in the house.

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1: 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Ayantikaires, AYANTIKA. 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

0: सुरेन के साथ only on Mirchi. It's hot. Mirchi. It's hot. Sureen ke saath only on Mirchi. It's hot.
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